0: Radio.
1: Stuttradio. It's Mr. 305 checking in for the remix. You know they had that 75 Street Brazil. Well, this year's gonna be called Caiocho. Que hola, Gata. Que hola, Omega. And this is how we gonna do it. Dale.

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1: És még több.
2: It's profit, it's profit, it's profit. Representing that killer California. California. Baby, baby. I told you. If you make a mistake like this, it's no turning back. You gotta love who you love.

And I touched your face, narcotic mind from lace. And I called your name like